Party still jumping, 2 in the morning and the party still jumping, 2 in the morning and the party still jumping, 2 in the morning and the party still jumping, 2 in the morning and the party still jumping, 2 in the morning and the party still jumping, 2 in the morning and the party still jumping, 2 in the morning and the party still jumping, 2 in the morning and the party still jumping, 2 in the morning and the party still jumping, 2 in the morning and the party still jumping, jumping, party still jumping and the party still jumping, jumping, party still jumping, still jumping, still jumping. Shit, so we gon' smoke an ounce of this. G's up, hoes down, why you motherfuckers bounce it in?

You must think that I'm new to this, but I have seen this song before.

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0: En todas partes. Ponte Exa FM 95.3.
2: I thought that I'd been hurt before.